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1: But it really is when someone, your significant person, says to you, please go get this checked, that you do it because they live with it. I had no problem finding out I needed hearing devices, none.
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2: After that, you're just kind of, you go back to a moment. I remember a moment in Czech Republic with Mar when we came up with the chorus. So I always remember that moment when Marquetta sang the low harmony and I sang the high harmony. And there was a kind of a moment where I was like, ooh, this is a good song. It just, I'll never forget that feeling. I remember your parents listening to us play it and it was kind of just like, ooh, you know, that feels like a good song. So I always remember that moment somehow when I'm singing it.
3: Yeah. We'll come back in just a moment. We'll talk about the new album from The Swell Season. But right now, here they are performing Falling Slowly live for the World Cafe.

It sold 16 million copies and won 2 Grammys, shooting William Orbit into the stratosphere of music pioneers. He went on to work with artists like Britney Spears and U2, masterminding melodies

0: Yes, I'm afraid we haven't recorded any YouTube videos. So this is work together with Umut Yüksel, who is...
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0: Yes, I'm afraid we haven't recorded any YouTube videos. So this is work together with Umut Yüksel, who is a postdoctoral researcher at UCL, together with me. I'm afraid we haven't recorded any YouTube videos. 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
2: La que se fue con mi ganas de amar, mi ganas de vivir. 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Demasiadas mujeres.